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18: From the Waring Sturgis Ford Weather Center, I'm meteorologist Ember Sky. Mostly cloudy tonight, with storms holding off until after midnight. Low 62. Saturday brings a 40% chance of afternoon storms. High 77. Sunday turns mostly sunny with afternoon storms possible. High 80.

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3: 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I absolutely believe that J.J. McCarthy will be traded before week one.
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6: From the Waring Sturgis Ford Weather Center, I'm meteorologist Ember Sky. Mostly cloudy tonight with storms holding off until after midnight. Low 62. Saturday brings a 40% chance of afternoon storms. High 77. Sunday turns mostly sunny with afternoon storms possible. High 80.

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0: All right, here we go. Mario Lopez back in studio, fired up to be hanging with you for the next few hours. 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
1: 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So turn it up and let's get started in here. 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You're on with Mario and Courtney Lopez.
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1: You're on Mario Courtney Lopez. Big weekend for Kelly Clarkson. She's wrapping up her residency at the Coliseum at Caesars Palace in Vegas. No additional dates announced at the time, but I'm sure we're going to see her do another residency at some point. We haven't had a chance to see her in person, but we got to make it happen next time for sure.
2: I was just going to ask you, why haven't you taken me to see my girlfriend?
3: You've literally guest hosted her show.
2: Yeah.
0: I know.
3: But you haven't gone to see her live.
0: I'm sure she'll hook us up on the next one.
2: Well, meanwhile, the Kelly Clarkson show, which you just mentioned, ends with its seventh and final season this fall with the series finale set to air on August 31st. It's going to be a by request hour featuring karaoke performances and even appearances by her children, River and Remy.
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21: From the Waring Sturgis Ford Weather Center, I'm meteorologist Ember Sky. Mostly cloudy tonight, with storms holding off until after midnight. Low 62. Saturday.

0: brings a 40% chance of afternoon storms. High 77. Sunday turns mostly sunny with afternoon storms possible. High 80.
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0: Yo, I'm Courtney Lopez. Keeping the music coming at you as Cordo breaks down a few of the new things on TV and streaming.
1: Don't say good luck. It's on Netflix. This is a new original comedy drama film starring Sunny Sandler as a high school student preparing for the lead in her high school musical, only to face family drama at home.
0: It's a lot going on.
1: Maria on Netflix. This is a season one premiere of the new Argentine drama series. It follows the life of pop culture icon Maria Cassan, with three different actresses portraying her across the decades in a fictionalized biographical story.
0: I like when they do mini series on someone's life, as opposed to trying to squeeze it in one
1: all
0: film.
1: All in one.
0: Yes.
1: Yeah. And Honest Renovations on the Roku channel. This is a season four premiere, a three-part episode DIY reality binge where hosts help families transform their homes with heartfelt renovations.
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0: Bob Morrow, Courtney Lopez. 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
1: Yo, I'm Mario Courtney Lopez, taking a quick look at the buzz because Brad Pitt is drinking again.
2: On with Mario, Hollywood Buzz.
1: So, Brad Pitt recently told Esquire that after 7 years of sobriety, he's fallen off the wagon. Vocalize this. He quit drinking around 2016 following a split from Angelina Jolie. He joined a 12-step program. Now he drinks again, but only in a more restrained way. He said he got overconfident a couple of times, realized heavy drinking wasn't good for him, and he can have a few glasses of wine, but not a lot because he has to stay professional about it. Last year on the red carpet, I offered him a shot of tequila, not knowing, and he politely declined. He was cool about it. Man, had he made this decision last year, we could have had a really good time.
3: Yeah.
1: We would have had a really good time.
3: He would have been professional about it.
1: You know what?
3: It.
1: I can't let Brad drink alone on his first week back, so I'm going to have to start drinking. I wasn't planning on it. I'm going to start drinking. I feel like he's in a new phase, like I don't care. Like, he's like at that age now. Good for Brad. I'm a bigger fan now.
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7: From the Waring Sturgis Ford Weather Center, I'm meteorologist Ember Sky. Mostly cloudy tonight, with storms holding off until after midnight. Low 62. Saturday brings a 40% chance of afternoon storms. High 72.

0: This is On with Mario Lopez. I just want to spend
1: 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The music is going to go on all night anyhow.
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with Mario Lopez. That's where to find us on Instagram. Mario Courtney Lopez here. You got to hit us up. Make sure you click follow to join the fam. Great way to keep up with everything. Not just we do on the radio, but a lot of behind the scenes pics and videos. Just posted some of me and our son Dominic at the premiere of End of Oak Street. That was a lot of fun. Fun flashback Friday clip of my cameo on The Rookie. 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

0: All right, Mario, Courtney Lopez here, inching closer and closer to the weekend. Still a lot more to get to. Going to dig into the buzz for a quick look at what's trending.
1: 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And got to choose your side, Team Mario or Team Cordo, because we're just a few songs away from a fake debate. That's next.
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1: You're on Mario Courtney Lopez, wasting no time getting right to our weekly fake debate where the topics are made up on the spot. The passion is real. All right, Frazier, who's pro, who's con?
2: I believe you were con last week, so we'll make you pro. Mm-hmm. Courtney will be con. You have 15 seconds to make your case. 10-second rebuttal. Afterwards, your topic today is kids going back to school in the middle of summer.
1: I am pro kids going back to school in the middle of summer.
2: You're pro kids going back to school in the middle of summer.
1: It used to be that we went to school after Labor Day, but we've fallen back from an educational standpoint to our colleagues around the world that the kids now need to start earlier in the summer, and I'm here for it. Never too early to start your education.
2: Mrs. Lopez.
3: Well, that was terrible. Starting in the middle of summer is just a travesty. The kids don't get a good break. They don't get to enjoy time. They don't get to realize what life is about in the summertime, riding your bikes, you know, coming home when the nighttime comes.
1: See, you stutter because you didn't go to school earlier, and our kids won't.
3: I didn't go to school. That's why I stutter.
1: Yeah, that's exactly it.

0: And the laughter will be her last argument.
1: Yeah. I went to a performing arts high school.
2: Oh, my gosh.
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21: From the Waring Sturgis Ford Weather Center, I'm meteorologist Ember Sky. Mostly cloudy tonight with storms holding off until after midnight. Low 62. Saturday brings a 40% chance of afternoon storms. High 77. Sunday turns mostly sunny with afternoon storms possible. High 80.
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1: Ooh, you can check out Kim Kardashian cozying up with her new boyfriend, Lewis Hamilton, in newly released photos.
0: Speaking of Kim K, she caught a stray the other day. They used a picture of her next to this new law that just passed in New Mexico where you don't have to have a law degree to technically be called a lawyer. And they used a picture of her.
1: Lauryn Hill, Wyclef Jean, Shaboozy, and more to set to perform at Global Citizen Fest 2026. 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
0: Can't wait to see Wyclef Jean.
1: And Demi Lovato reflecting on her first year of marriage, revealing she's never been so happy.
0: So I interviewed her husband two shows in a row.
2: Hey, you said you've been hanging out with that dude a lot.
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1: So, what do you and your partner argue about the most? You're on with Mario and Courtney Lopez. Apparently, for a lot of couples, it's what to have for dinner. Is that really causing her an argument, though? Evidently, a new survey says 1 in 4 couples end up bickering over it. And the biggest issue is that nobody can agree on what they're in the mood for. It's funnier. A lot of people admit they secretly hope their partner will just let them make the decision because they're too tired to think about it. And apparently, the average person spends 20 minutes just trying to figure out what to cook, which is longer than actually making half the meals. I don't think we've ever gotten to a argument over what we're going to eat.
2: No, I just make food for you, and then I eat what I want to eat. It's simple.
1: This is silly. People,
3: yeah, you could do that, or
1: this.
3: You could just make food, and if they don't want to eat it, they can go make their own.
2: I mean,
1: I eat anything, so that's it. Men out there shouldn't be picky.
3: Yeah, just eat it.
2: This
3: just
2: is like one of those pick and choose your battles, and this shouldn't be one of them.
1: Well, nope. Evidently, it's battles for a lot of people.
2: I know, but pick and choose. Don't
3: pick
2: do
3: something,
2: it.
3: Or you're eating chicken tenders.
2: Yeah.
4: More Mario Lopez on the way.
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0: improving. 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
11: 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Yeah. It's like, oh, instead of remodeling my whole house, I could probably only do my kitchen because of rising costs.
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16: From the Waring Sturgis Ford Weather Center, I'm meteorologist Ember Sky. Mostly cloudy tonight with storms holding off until after midnight. Low 62. Saturday brings a 40% chance of afternoon storms. High 77. Sunday turns mostly sunny with afternoon storms possible. High 80.
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2: Yo, I'm Mario Courtney Lopez. Music rolls on in a sec, but I saw this and thought it was appropriate for Flashback Friday. Some tech fans ditching the latest laptops and instead hunting down computers from the 70s and 80s.
3: Oh, what? My gosh.
2: Think Atari, Commodore. Oh, my gosh. Those chunky old IBM machines. I totally remember that. It's part nostalgia, part collecting. They say they love the sights and sounds of classic machines. From the startup beeps to the pixelated games like Pong and Space Invaders. I used to play those. Whoa. And if you've got one of those really rare machines gathering dust, you could be sitting on a gold mine. An original Apple One can sell for hundreds of thousands of dollars at auction. That's wild. I'm assuming it's got to be in really good shape, but it probably is because you're not out there outside with it. So,
3: right.
4: Yeah.
3: I mean, I told you, I mentioned this before. Our niece just bought a landline. So when the Bluetooth, it's nostalgia. Kids are doing it now. And when the Bluetooth is connected, runs on Bluetooth.
2: Huh.
3: And I heard it ring and I went, is that a landline? Like, it was so weird. It took me back. And they're all excited.
4: They're regressing. Yeah. They're regressing away from a lot of the, like, technological stuff. And part of me thinks it's, like, a fad and they're going to get over
3: it
4: quickly.
3: Totally.
4: But, like, digital cameras instead of phones for cameras and stuff like that. It's kind of weird.
2: That's wild.
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0: All right, all Mario Courtney Lopez. Got some August 14th birthdays to shout out shortly. Hang tight for those in the meantime. Any obscure holidays to celebrate, honey?
1: Yes, it is National Wiffle Ball Day.
0: Wiffle Ball's fun because you can smack the crap out of it.
2: And it barely goes anywhere.
0: Well, no, sometimes you can get it going, but it just won't break a window or anything.
2: Yeah.
0: So that's nice. You can be carefree, swinging away. All right, celeb birthdays coming up. 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
1: Hi, Mario Lopez here. Quickly celebrating some August 14th birthdays. As always, Frazier's going to shout them out. We're going to attempt to guess their ages. Who do we got?
2: Dochi.
1: Dochi.
3: Oh, any anxiety just thinking about it. No, that didn't work.
1: Dochi is 29.
4: No, she, Dochi is turning 28.
2: 28 is correct. 28 is correct.
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1: From That 70s Show, Bad Moms, Bad Moms Christmas, Mila Kunis.
2: So funny. Mila is...
1: Bad Moms Christmas, by the way, is one of the funniest like Christmas movies in the last several years.
2: It's funny.
1: Cheryl Hines is in it. A lot of people.
2: Mila is Kunis 38.
0: Mila's 42.
1: 42 is correct.
0: Look at that.
1: From X-Men, whole bunch of movies, Halle Berry.
0: Halle Berry. Is she hitting the sixth level? Is it 60?
2: Peekaboo is turning
1: 58. 59. Susan Olsen from the Brady Bunch.
2: Which one was she?
1: She was the younger one, I think. The youngest one.
2: Oh,
1: Cindy.
2: Okay. Cindy is not part of the Olsen twins.
1: No.
2: But she's old.
1: Oh, my gosh.
2: And she's turning 65.
0: 63.
1: 64. Oh. Finally, he's a legend. He's looked the same my entire life.
2: Mm-hmm.
1: Steve Martin.
2: Steve is marching his name into buildings that with murder.
1: Oh my gosh.
2: He is 72.
0: He's 76.
1: 81.
0: Wow.
3: More Mario Lopez. Next.
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8: From the Waring Sturgis Ford Weather Center, I'm meteorologist Ember Sky. Mostly cloudy tonight with storms holding off until after midnight. Low 62. Saturday brings a 40% chance of afternoon storms. High 77. Sunday turns mostly sunny with afternoon storms possible. High 80.
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0: Yo, Mario Courtney Lopez, a few more songs, and then going to take a trip into the past for today's lesson in music history, all about one of the most sampled songs in history. Any guesses?
1: Cher.
0: Okay, we'll see if you're right. 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

0: Y'all, Mauro, Courtney Lopez. Quickly getting to today's lesson in music history, going back 47 years to this week in 1979, when this landed at the top of the charts. Good time. Great song, Chic, Good Times, right in the peak of disco. A month later, Sugar Hill Gang would sample that song for Rapper's Delight, which was the very first rap song to hit the charts. You know that song. I said a hip.
1: Ha. Hip it, hip it,
0: hip it to the hip. Yeah. No, it's not that. It's not that. Hip hop. Forget it, honey.
2: She tried.
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1: Time to talk must-see movies. You're on Mario and Courtney Lopez. Cordo quickly breaking down what's new in theaters this weekend.
2: The End of Oak Street. You went there with our son Dominic. Loved it. It's a PG-13 sci-fi thriller from David Robert Mitchell. A cosmic event rips a suburban street out of reality and drops it into a dinosaur-filled world with Anne Hathaway and Ewan McGregor as the parents.
1: We did really like it. And it's a lot of fun. Fun summer fare right there.
3: Are we sure PG-13? Because you told me about something that sounded...
2: wanted to take Sunny. I said no.
1: Heavy on the 13.
3: Yeah, okay.
1: On the 13.
3: Yeah, Sunny would not have enjoyed that. Yeah.
2: No. The Brink of War. It's a historical drama with Jeff Daniels playing President Reagan and Gerald Harris as Gorbachev. Shut up.
3: All right.
2: You guys will weigh in. Racing to salvage a nuclear deal at the Reykjavik summit.
1: Oh, this is cool. I love these sort of historical dramas. And Jeff Daniels, good actor.
2: Okay. I'm going to start asking for these beforehand.
3: I set you up.
2: And this is what you are, a Nimrod. Three high school friends in a garage band get pranked into believing they're opening for Green Day on New Year's Eve. Steal a car and tear across the country from Kansas City to L.A., chasing the dream in a rowdy punk-inspired road trip comedy.
1: Oh, poor kids that get pranked. They got catfished. All right.
2: They did. And Paw Patrol, the Dino Movie, an animated family film. The pups land on a dinosaur island and must stop Mayor Humdinger, his mining scheme. I like Mayor Humdinger.
3: He's a villain.
1: I asked
2: he's the mayor, but
1: our
2: he's...
1: son, Santino, about wanting to see this. He's like, that's for little kids.
3: Oh.
2: Yeah.
1: He's out
2: gone.
3: All right.
2: So.
3: Maybe he should have gone to the end of Oak Street.
1: Exactly.
4: Mario Lopez will be right back.
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11: From the Waring Sturgis Ford Weather Center, I'm meteorologist Ember Sky. Mostly cloudy tonight, with storms holding off until after midnight. Low 62. Saturday brings a 40% chance of afternoon storms. High 77. Sunday turns mostly sunny with afternoon storms possible. High 80.
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0: I'm Mario Courtney Lopez. Music rolls on, but wanted to quickly mention that we've got your chance to see Somber in L.A. Hey, my new buddy. Very tall, by the way. Very tall. We're going to fly you and a friend to L.A. We're going to hook you up with tickets right up front for his show.
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0: I'm Mario Courtney Lopez. More music coming your way after some quick back-to-school buzz. A new survey of teens found that heading back to school is basically a chance to rebrand themselves. Yes, it is. Students are using everything from their clothes and shoes to their notebooks, pens, and backpacks to create a specific vibe. Whether that's clean girl, athletic, basic, preppy, alt, or whimsical.
1: Are these the new cliques?
0: I think it's just the new look, wardrobe-wise. So that back-to-school shopping trip is not just about getting ready for class. It's about vibes, bruh.
2: So G has been doing this for years without really naming it. She would just go and pick out a theme and just kind of stick with it, like blues. And this year, I think it's all tans. And
0: why should you do that with the uniforms?
2: You can't do it with the uniforms. But I'm saying the things you can control, like your backpack, your notebooks, that kind of stuff.
1: Yeah, why not?
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1: Yo, I'm Mario, Courtney Lopez. Final hour for us, so squeezing in one last look at the buzz. Travis Kelce says his Madison Square Garden wedding to Taylor was the best night of his life. That's a good answer. Says he really appreciated everyone who came out and celebrated as the star-studded event shut down part of 7th Avenue in New York. He said being there was a childhood dream of his. To get married there was even crazier. There are still a lot of details that were kept private, but apparently the 6'5" star was far more emotional and tearful than Taylor during the exchange of their vows, which took 20 minutes each. That's a long time for vows. Wow. Yeah. And yes, Taylor did in fact sing part of a song during her vows. It might be the longest vow session I've ever heard of. Have you ever heard of anything that long?
2: No, I think mine was like 4 sentences.
3: Yeah. Mario Lopez returns after this.
1: Courtney and I have seen the devastation in Venezuela. Entire families have lost everything after the recent earthquake. 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
27: From the Waring Sturgis Ford Weather Center, I'm meteorologist Ember Sky. Mostly cloudy tonight with storms holding off until after midnight. Low 62. Saturday brings a 40% chance of afternoon storms. High 77. Sunday turns mostly sunny with afternoon storms possible. High 80.
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right, getting close to the end of our Radiothon. Mario Lopez here. We got to get to our comment of the week. A few more songs. We're going to see who's getting honored this week. In the meantime, more music. Probably got time to squeeze in one last request or two. So if you got something you want to hear, slide into our DMs over on IG at On Mario Lopez. 93.9 The Mix.

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1: Y'all, Mauro, Courtney Lopez. 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
2: This is from @StacyMcWhittle. Like it, she's a weirdo. Okay. How the heck did I take all those classes when I was in school? Now if I have one meeting and have to get groceries the same day, I have a Menti B. We know that's a
1: mental breakdown.
2: Yes.
1: Menti B, Stacy McWhittle. 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
13: From the Waring Sturgis Ford Weather Center, I'm meteorologist Ember Sky. Mostly cloudy tonight with storms holding off until after midnight. Low 62. Saturday brings a 40% chance of afternoon storms. High 77. Sunday turns mostly sunny with afternoon storms possible. High 80.
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5: From the Waring Sturgis Ford Weather Center, I'm meteorologist Ember Sky. Mostly cloudy tonight, with storms holding off until after midnight. Low 62. Saturday brings a 40% chance of afternoon storms. High 77. Sunday turns mostly sunny with afternoon storms possible. High 80.
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17: From the Waring Sturgis Ford Weather Center, I'm meteorologist Ember Sky. Mostly cloudy tonight with storms holding off until after midnight. Low 62. Saturday brings a 40% chance of afternoon storms. High 77. Sunday turns mostly sunny with afternoon storms possible. High 80.
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6: From the Waring Sturgis Ford Weather Center, I'm meteorologist Ember Sky. Showers and thunderstorms are possible overnight. Low near 62. Later today stays mostly cloudy with storms possible. High 77. Sunday brings more sun and afternoon storms. High 80.
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9: From the Waring Sturgis Ford Weather Center, I'm meteorologist Ember Sky. Showers and thunderstorms are possible overnight. Low near 62. Later today stays mostly cloudy with storms possible. High 77. Sunday brings more sun and afternoon storms. High 80.
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2: What is one word to describe Rapid City Area Schools?
3: 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Because we have a lot of improvement that needs to happen. I think we're getting there.
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2: 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Well, and I think it's talking about like improving slowly too, because you have to look at the rising cost of everything too.
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2: Because
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2: you were talking about like maybe bigger projects and not as many. I think that's everybody in the world right now facing that. Yeah. It's like, yeah. Oh, instead of remodeling my whole house, I could probably only do my kitchen mm-hmm. because yeah. of rising costs.
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7: From the Waring Sturgis Ford Weather Center, I'm meteorologist Ember Sky. Showers and thunderstorms are possible overnight, low near 62. Later today stays mostly cloudy with storms possible, high 77. Sunday brings more sun and afternoon storms, high 80.
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5: From the Waring Sturgis Ford Weather Center, I'm meteorologist Ember Sky. Showers and thunderstorms are possible overnight. Low near 62. Later today stays mostly cloudy with storms possible. High 77. Sunday brings more sun and afternoon storms. High 80.
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6: From the Waring Sturgis Ford Weather Center, I'm meteorologist Ember Sky. Showers and thunderstorms are possible overnight. Low near 62. Later today stays mostly cloudy with storms possible. High 77. Sunday brings more sun and afternoon storms. High 80.
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6: From the Waring Sturgis Ford Weather Center, I'm meteorologist Ember Sky. Showers and thunderstorms are possible overnight. Low near 62. Later today stays mostly cloudy with storms possible. High 77. Sunday brings more sun and afternoon storms. High 80.
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4: From the Waring Sturgis Ford Weather Center, I'm meteorologist Ember Sky. Showers and thunderstorms are possible overnight. Low near 62. Later today stays mostly cloudy with storms possible. High 77. Sunday brings more sun and afternoon storms. High 80.
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3: 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And I don't think there's this relationship between McCarthy and O'Connell that people think there is.
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3: 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McCarthy. I still believe that. Wow. I absolutely believe that J.J. McCarthy will be traded before week one.
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6: From the Waring Sturgis Ford Weather Center, I'm meteorologist Ember Sky. Showers and thunderstorms are possible overnight. Low near 62. Later today stays mostly cloudy with storms possible. High 77. Sunday brings more sun and afternoon storms. High 80.
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7: From the Waring Sturgis Ford Weather Center, I'm meteorologist Ember Sky. Showers and thunderstorms are possible overnight. Low near 62. Later today stays mostly cloudy with storms possible. High 77. Sunday brings more sun and afternoon storms. High 80.
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4: From the Waring Sturgis Ford Weather Center, I'm meteorologist Ember Sky. Showers and thunderstorms are possible overnight. Low near 62. Later today stays mostly cloudy with storms possible. High 77. Sunday brings more sun and afternoon storms. High 80.
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16: From the Waring Sturgis Ford Weather Center, I'm meteorologist Ember Sky. Showers and thunderstorms are possible overnight. Low near 62. Later today stays mostly cloudy with storms possible. High 77. Sunday brings more sun and afternoon storms. High 80.
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2: What is one word to describe Rapid City Area Schools?
3: 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Because we have a lot of improvement that needs to happen. I think we're getting there.
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2: 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Well, and I think it's talking about like improving slowly too, because you have to look at the rising costs of everything too.
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2: Because
4: mm-hmm.
2: you were talking about like maybe bigger projects and not as many. I think that's everybody in the world right now facing that. Yeah. It's like, yeah. Instead of remodeling my whole house, I could probably only do my kitchen mm-hmm. because yeah. of rising costs.
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14: From the Waring Sturgis Ford Weather Center, I'm meteorologist Ember Sky. Showers and thunderstorms are possible overnight. Low near 62. Later today stays mostly cloudy with storms possible. High 77. Sunday brings more sun and afternoon storms. High 80.
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1: I can't believe you expected me to be here at 6 a.m. What the hell's wrong with you?
0: You didn't go to bed anyway. What difference does it make?
1: Of course I didn't, because you expect me to party until 2, 3 a.m. and be like, guess what? I guess I should just roll into work after 3 hours of sleep at 6 a.m.
0: Don't give me a break. You've done this more than anybody.
1: I have. I am very professional at this.
0: That's
1: I just want to let
0: saying.
1: You know that.
0: I know you are. That's why I said, hey, man, Amy's gone. And Zachy Moon
1: has been picking up the slack on the remote side. Yeah.
0: And so I was like, hey, bro, it's you and I. Brandon's gone.
1: For the whole day.
0: For the rest of the month, Brandon's gone.
1: I know. He's going to Oregon. Yeah, I'm just saying, you and I across five stations. It's the Stitch and Houston show.
0: We really, really need to ease into this.
1: I just want to let you know. Listen. Listen to me. It's your favorite day of the year.
0: Because it's the last day of rally.
1: It's the last day of rally.
0: You got it, bro.
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1: I'm Scott Hanna.
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5: From the Waring Sturgis Ford Weather Center, I'm meteorologist Ember Sky. Clouds increase today with a chance of showers and thunderstorms this afternoon and evening, high near 76. Partly cloudy tonight, low 57. Sunday brings afternoon showers and storms, high near 80.

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0: It's Ditch in Houston, and we are live this morning, early morning downtown. You know, these have been some of my favorite times to be down here, though. It's not because there's nobody out and about.
1: Yes, it is.
0: But well, yes.
1: Yes, it is.
0: It's fair. It
1: but
0: is.
1: Isn't there free pancakes somewhere? I know the Buffalo Chip is like free
0: Probably
1: pancakes.
0: Probably they're like all over the place.
1: I want some free pancakes, dude. Give me some of that butter and that syrup, bro.
0: Usually those don't start till 7, though. Even bikers that are responsible don't want to get up this early.
1: No, I think the one at the Chip starts at like 4 a.m.
0: It does not.
1: It does.
0: No, it doesn't.
1: Or at least it has in years past. I don't know, dude. I'm delusional.
0: I know you are.
1: You're delirious, whatever the word is.
0: Today. No, I like it just because it's cool to see, and I've said this before early on in the rally, just how serious the city takes cleaning everything up.
1: Oh, they take it very serious.
0: It's beautiful downtown when you get here in the morning.
1: I didn't know that the Loud shuts down for 2 to 3 days after rally to do deep cleaning because you don't know who's cleaning. Doing what, where, and what crevices.
0: I don't
1: know.
0: I walked in a few, so I do know what's going on.
2: 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Spike your morning. This is the Roadhouse Rebellion.
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0: All right, it is Stitch in Houston. We're live this morning, coming up on 7 o'clock, and we're going to be doing the mornings here. We're in our little compound right now because nothing's happening outside. There's nobody out even wandering around. All the city people are
1: busy. I did see that one guy.
0: That dude had a rough night.
1: Yeah. Well, you can move right past that one.
0: Well, he looked fine.
1: He's like, you know.
0: He was
1: like,
0: up.
1: Well, yeah.
0: He was moving forward.
1: We said, hey, are you okay? And he said, yep. That's all we needed, man. That's all we needed.
0: Yeah. Hope he got to wherever he was going. He seemed like he was way far away from wherever his crew is to be down here that early.
1: Do you want to take a, what time is it? Like almost 7?
0: Almost 7 o'clock, yeah.
1: Pretty close to 7?
0: What do you want to do?
1: You want to take some shot of whiskey?
0: No, we're not taking. Oh, my
1: dude,
0: God.
1: Dude, I've been up. I need to keep going,
0: no,
1: man.
0: You don't.
1: It's the last day of the rally. You're going to get A-plus effort from me. I'm going to take off my pants and do the helicopter in Main Street and go to jail.
0: Stop it.
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11: From the Waring Sturgis Ford Weather Center, I'm meteorologist Ember Sky. Clouds increase today with a chance of showers and thunderstorms this afternoon and evening, high near 76. Partly cloudy tonight, low 57. Sunday brings afternoon showers and storms, high near 80.

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0: Ditch in Houston at some point here. Well, this Monday we'll be back in the studio, kind of normal work hours until we're ready for it.
1: I'm taking Monday off, dude.
0: No, you're not. Until we're until
2: what do
0: we're
2: you
0: back.
2: Mean? No, I'm not.
0: You're gonna be there. Just
2: it
0: like
2: is the
0: me,
2: unofficial
0: bro.
2: Day off of all Home Slice employees.
0: It is not unofficial.
2: What are you talking
0: the
2: about?
0: Stuff, the cookies got to be made.
2: Well, then you can make it.
0: I'm not making it.
2: I'm taking the. I'm gonna sleep for like 20 hours, bro.
0: Speaking of cookies.
2: I love cookies.
0: You see KFC and Oreo have collaborated to do the fried chicken cookie?
2: What? That absolutely... I mean, that might be perfect for last day of rally at Saturday morning.
0: I wish we could get this. It has the typical Oreo chocolate wafers, but it isn't fried directly. Instead, the cream inside is 11 herbs and spices flavored. There's no actual chicken involved, they said.
2: I don't know, man, about this. I mean, actually, I do. Like... Give it to me right now because I'm that.
0: Oh, no. It's only available in China right now.
2: Oh, China, of course. You.
0: They also have retro popcorn flavored Oreo. Okay. Look at it. There it is.
2: China? Why does China get the cool things? Because they have kids building phones?
0: What? Well, they're hungry. They need cookies.
3: 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The Roadhouse Rebellion is live.
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12: From the Waring Sturgis Ford Weather Center, I'm meteorologist Ember Sky. Clouds increase today with a chance of showers and thunderstorms this afternoon and evening, high near 76. Partly cloudy tonight, low 57. Sunday brings afternoon showers and storms, high near 80.

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1: Stitching Houston together again
0: rally
1: on the
0: day.
1: Master Heel Rally.
0: Oh,
1: that's a really bad jingle, man. I tried.
0: I know you did. What do you want to do today?
1: I want you and I to... You still don't want to do the food vendor thing with me, but I guess it makes sense because it's the last day of rally, and they're like, well, why are we going to do a review on these vendors? They're just going to leave tomorrow.
0: Exactly.
1: But I do want to try it, man.
0: How's your voice?
1: I think it's getting a little better.
0: Okay.
1: Amy told me, she called me yesterday, and she's like, your voice is so wild. And she's like, I can't stop laughing while listening to you talk. And she's like, it's crazy to me that Houston hasn't made fun of you more about your voice. She's like, doesn't even sound like you. Nope, this is Rally Stitch. Pretty soon you'll get back to normal Stitch.
0: I don't know which one is worse.
1: Dun, dun, dun, dun! Rally Stitch!
2: 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You're riding with the Roadhouse Rebellion.
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1: Stitch in Houston, early morning on Saturday, the last full day of the Sturgis Motorcycle Rally. So here's what you got, all right? The Iron Horse has the Sturgis Rat Rod Invasion running till 3 today.
2: What?
1: Then Butcher Babies on stage at 8, Chad Gray at 10.
2: What a badass
1: Butcher
2: name.
1: Butcher Babies, I know.
2: Dude, Chad Gray is the lead singer of Mudvayne and also Hell Yeah back in the day, if you remember. So he's definitely a new metal guy, and he's got one of the most iconic screams in rock metal history, for sure. That's my personal opinion. I know it's subjective, but I do think he's up there with, like, Chester Taylor. You know Chester Bennington. Not Chester Taylor, the running back for the Vikings.
1: Chester Taylor, the president? Who?
2: What?
1: No. Out at the Buffalo Chip, the swap meet's open till 6 today. Freedom Fields displays run till 8. Free to walk through.
2: You can go there.
1: The Ives Brothers ride the Wall of Death at 1:30 today.
2: I have stories about the Ives Brothers.
1: 6 o'clock
2: I met them when they were like 14 years old doing stunts and stuff. And
1: their parents weren't letting them do stunts.
2: Yes, they
1: 14.
2: Were, dude. Ives Brothers have been doing motorcycle and dirt bike stunts since they were teenagers, 13 years old, 14. I think I met them when I was 16. I said 14, but I'm pretty sure it was 16.
1: They needed better parents.
2: I'm a bad influence. I'm pretty sure I got one of them intoxicated.
1: That's not cool, bro.
2: Well, it wasn't just me. It was a multiple group of people.
1: All right.
2: I was just there, and I

0: having a good time. I'm just right. kidding. That did not happen.
1: I got more.
0: God, I'm a terrible
1: you
0: person.
1: You are a terrible person. I got more details on what's coming up.
2: No filter. No brakes. All throttle. That's the Roadhouse Rebellion.
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11: From the Waring Sturgis Ford Weather Center, I'm meteorologist Ember Sky. Clouds increase today with a chance of showers and thunderstorms this afternoon and evening, high near 76. Partly cloudy tonight, low 57. Sunday brings afternoon showers and storms, high near 80.

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0: in Houston, early morning Saturday, last day of the Sturgis Motorcycle Rally. I mean, technically, it does go till tomorrow.
1: Technically.
0: But it'll be done by noonish anyway. But a lot of people are already... So many trailers are on the interstate right now heading out of town. As I was coming in this morning, there was a fair number of people that got up super early. And you can tell. Because where I live here in Sturgis, there is a campground on a hill above our housing development where I live.
1: Okay.
0: And
1: you
0: so,
1: live over by Jackpot Gypsies?
0: No. I mean, kind of, but no, not
1: okay.
0: really.
1: All right.
0: There's a different campground, but we have kind of like a private access road behind us.
1: Uh-huh.
0: And that's the road you take up to go to that campground.
1: Okay, cool. What? Okay,
0: it's not cool because they're very loud when they're leaving in the morning.
1: So this is day nine, right? Essentially, day 10 for a lot of people, day 11, day 12,
0: nine.
1: Maybe
0: day nine in
1: whatever.
0: Essence, right.
1: But the rally's done, and I feel like this was probably one of our best rallies as a cast group, as a group, as a home slice company, as what we were able to do.
0: We're never supposed to pat ourselves on the back.
1: I just want to say good job. We let the people speak. I wanted to tell you good job.
0: Okay.
1: Because you did a good job.
0: Not yet.
1: You were here every morning.
0: We still have a whole day left.
1: This is the day when we stop caring, bud.
0: I could blow this up in an hour and a half.
1: Yeah, right, there is a propane tank right behind the loud.
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10: From the Waring Sturgis Ford Weather Center, I'm meteorologist Ember Sky. Clouds increase today with a chance of showers and thunderstorms this afternoon and evening. High near 76. Partly cloudy tonight, low 57. Sunday brings afternoon showers and storms. High near 80.
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0: shift with the
1: roadhouse loud shift. Yeah,
0: we're doing it all right
1: you
0: now.
1: You did a good job. They're like, why are you guys even here? I want to listen to Amy and Brandon and Zach.
0: I'm sure you do.
1: Guess
0: don't
1: what?
0: You
1: guess don't
0: what?
1: Get
0: yeah,
1: them.
0: Where are they at? Oh, Amy's in San Diego. Brandon's in Oregon.
1: Yeah.
0: And Zach, I'm pretty sure, is
1: sleeping.
0: Passed out in a ditch because he's had a long day yesterday.
1: Yeah. He's got to do the remotes today. So
0: I'm super responsible.
1: What was your favorite drink this rally?
0: Neutral.
1: Yeah.
0: I discovered
1: I call them Nutterals, but they're good. You want
0: Nutterol? I can't believe I discovered those.
1: They've been around for
0: 9
1: a minute.
0: O'clock in the morning. I know. But everybody always talked about the White Claws and the, the other one?
1: We don't even see those around here. Yeah.
0: High Noons is the other big one.
1: Yeah, I don't like them.
0: I think the Neutrals are taking over, honestly. Yeah. Who makes those?
1: Well, I don't know. But Neutrals, I know that they are very, they're not very sweet.
0: It's real fruit juice.
1: It's real fruit juice. Right. So it's vodka and real fruit juice.
0: You know who makes carbonated. This? Duh. This is Budweiser, Anheuser-Busch.
1: Oh, why didn't we know
0: neutrals?
1: Well, guess what? They finally did something good.
0: Oh, hey.
1: Hey, I'm just kidding.
0: Listen, we love Budweiser here.
1: We definitely do. I'm just saying that my esophagus doesn't like it.
0: I'm not a fan of beer, period.
1: Exactly. That's what I was kind of getting
0: at. To find something like this that they make, vodka, seltzer, real juice.
1: Delicious, by the way.
0: Sparkling water. Yeah, and it's,
1: delicious.
0: When it's ice cold or even on ice, why are we doing like a... ad for alcohol for 9 o'clock in the morning?
1: Because, dude, it's the last day of rally.
0: All right.
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0: All right, let's see a couple other things that are still going on yet today. Again, out at the Chip, the mini bike games go 5 to 7 at the amphitheater.
1: Yeah.
0: Konax opens the Wolfman Jack at 7:15, and then Van Zeppelin.
1: You know what's funny? That's the same band.
0: And the Iron Maidens.
1: Did you hear what I said?
0: What? Konax and
1: Van Halen or Van Zeppelin. They're the same band.
0: Why do they have two different names then?
1: Well, Konax is
0: both Konax?
1: Yeah, so that band actually performed.
0: Konax.
1: They performed at the Sturgis Battle of the Bands a few years ago, and they were so rad and so dope that the Buffalo Chip obviously brings them back every year because they're great performers.
0: And says you're going to perform under two different names?
1: Well, because they do what their own set for Konax, whatever they want to do, and they do some covers, but Van Zeppelin is completely Van Halen and Led Zeppelin covers. Completely. And it's dope, dude.

0: They sound exactly like them.
1: Some of these are weird.
0: I know. I shouldn't have told you that secret, but it is the same band.
1: Just no, so that's fine. That's why we give you the inside scoop, because we know everything that happens here at the Sturgis Motorcycle.
0: That's right. We've been the boots on the ground.
1: Everything. You have a question?
0: Hey, can you tell me about that shirt that you have on coming up next?
1: Yeah, I will. Hang on.
2: Sun's up. Attitudes on. This is the Roadhouse Rebellion. 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
9: From the Waring Sturgis Ford Weather Center, I'm meteorologist Ember Sky. Clouds increase today with a chance of showers and thunderstorms this afternoon and evening, high near 76. Partly cloudy tonight, low 57. Sunday brings afternoon showers and storms, high near 80.

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0: It's Stitch in Houston. We are live at the Sturgis Motorcycle Rally this morning, filling in for Amy and Brandon and Zach. Amy and Brandon are out of the state, and Zach, he just needed a nap.
1: Yeah, I need a nap.
0: You're fine.
1: I don't even know how I'm here right now.
0: You know why? Because we're built different. You and I are built different. Nobody else can hang.
1: No, not at all. There is one particular person that definitely couldn't hang. It's like, tell us how you can't handle rally without telling

0: telling us how you can't handle rally.
1: Hey, man, if you're not into it, sometimes this can slap you right in the face.
0: Really hard, really fast.
1: You got to get used to it in a hurry. Yep. So, no, the shirt I'm wearing today, you mentioned this shirt.
0: Yeah, I want to talk about this shirt because I'm actually upset because we can't even get station T-shirts.
1: I gave you one, though, didn't I?
0: No, you didn't give me one. But then you had the company make shirts for a guitar player that's not even a part of our company.
1: But hey, they're so good. How could I not?
0: I mean, I agree with it. I think it's cool. Yeah. But I would like station shirts that we can give away to the people that love us. You know what I mean?
1: Here's the deal with this shirt. So on my shirt, it says, "That's my riff."
0: Okay.
1: Because last year with this band that was out here, Arcana Kings.
0: Great band.
1: The best hard rock Canadian band I think you're ever going to hear.
0: Yeah, they should be playing arenas and they're not.
1: They should be. Their harmony, their ability to play like they play doesn't sound like these guys are, oh, hey, it's just some garage band that plays whatever on the weekends.
0: No. Yeah, no.
1: These guys are stupidly good.
0: Very good.
1: So last year, Alan, who's the
0: guitar player. The lead guitar player.
1: Alan, I really turned him on to whiskey in a pretty big way.
0: Yeah, you did.
1: It was my fault.
0: Yeah, you shouldn't. You were a bad influence.
1: A little bit.
0: I thought I was a bad influence. No. You are.
1: I ruined those guys. Well, it's Canadian whiskey. It's all they got up there. It's crap.
0: That's gross. Canadian.
1: So anyway, I know. So I had to give them some good bourbon, right? And so these guys loved it. They took off. One night, Alan, he had a few. Okay.
0: He always seems to have a few.
1: Let's just say that he had a few.
0: Yeah.
1: And we were talking about music, and they were talking about guys that they knew in the industry in Canada and songs that people were recording or whatever. And almost every time they mention like a certain person or a song or something, Alan be like, "Well, you know what? That's my riff, right? That's my riff. That's the one there. That's my riff."
0: You know, that's hilarious because I tell Conger all the time when we're writing songs that's my riff. I'm the one that gave you that
1: exactly.
0: Idea. And
1: see?
0: He's like, "No, you didn't." I'm like, "Yes, I did."
1: And then I had these shirts printed up because I thought they'd be funny, and I spelled his name wrong. So
0: I can't. Okay, hold on. Hold on. You just subtly said that. So how many shirts did you have Rob print?
1: Rob didn't print them. I ordered these.
0: Okay.
1: He made them. Okay, what makes me
0: mad
1: is...
0: With Home Slice's money.
1: Yeah.
0: Okay, how many shirts?
1: I got 12.
0: 12 of them. Yeah. Okay, cool. How much was it?
1: $100.
0: Oh, that's not too bad.
1: It wasn't bad at all.
0: That's not bad at all.
1: With tax, $116.
0: But you spelled his name wrong.
1: Yep.
0: On the shirt.
1: Right there.
0: That you were trying to give him a nice little, hey, surprise gift. But now that will live in infamy, if you think about it, in the Sturgis Rally here at the Loud Fest, where you can watch Arcana Kings. Hopefully more next year. We'll bring them back.
1: Yeah.
0: But... they're going to just have these shirts with Alan's name spelled wrong. And it's
1: just, I'm just waiting for next year.
0: You're such an idiot.
1: They're going to print up shirts. Houston's an idiot. And they'll spell my name. They'll spell my name without the O.
0: Yeah, your hate everybody shirt that I got you. It's just going to be like, I'm an idiot with your face.
2: 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You're with the Roadhouse Rebellion.
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3: From the Waring Sturgis Ford Weather Center, I'm meteorologist Ember Sky. Clouds increase today with a chance of showers and thunderstorms this afternoon and evening, high near 76. Partly cloudy tonight, low 57. Sunday brings afternoon showers and storms, high near 80.

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0: So as we get wind down the rally today, you know, lots of things happen in this 10 days.
1: Yeah, a lot.
0: I feel fortunate about it because we get to see a lot of behind-the-scenes stuff that most people never get to experience.
1: Yes.
0: And in those moments, you build connections with people, right? You build camaraderie with people.
1: Mm-hmm.
0: And it's fun. Occasionally, you come across some that they're not so great. We don't have any of those here right now. Those bands, we've told they can't come back anymore. So, but
1: it usually happens pretty fast.
0: It does. It usually happens pretty fast.
1: This is really bad. So
0: someone put up on the internet because you know, and then you talk smack about them when they're stupid and they leave. Someone said, "I'm looking for insults so intelligent you don't realize you've been roasted."
1: Oh. I'm sure that happens to me on a daily basis.
0: If someone said, this, "Hey, Stitch, intelligence has been chasing you all your life, but you've always been too quick for it." Hey, Stitch, you're the first person I've known who actually met their full potential.
1: Wow.
0: Hey, Stitch, you speak with great certainty for someone who hasn't finished thinking.
1: Hey, Houston, the acoustics in your head must be amazing.
0: Hey, Stitch, you don't seem burdened by self-awareness.
1: Hey, Houston, you remind me that evolution is a process, not a promise.
0: I'd explain it to you, Stitch, more slowly, but I don't think speed is the problem.
1: Well, Houston, I don't think your train of thoughts has hit its destination.
0: You know what, Stitch? You possess a mind completely unbroken by the burden of original thought.
1: Well, at least you've mastered the art of answering questions nobody asked.
0: All right, buddy. I refuse to have a battle of wits with someone who's unarmed. All right? There you go.
1: Wow. I don't have a comeback.
0: I know you don't.
2: 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Welcome to the Roadhouse Rebellion.
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If you had one shot, or one opportunity to seize everything you ever wanted, one moment, would you capture it?

0: Hey, everybody, it is Mark Houston on the last day of the Sturgis Motorcycle Rally as we get ready to head up towards 10 o'clock this morning already. Stitch had to take a quick break, so it's just going to be you and I for a minute. You and I, Stitch, the rest of the day, as a matter of fact. Man, I hope you're ready for that. I don't know if you saw the story with the fire that happened early in the rally that burned about 457 acres. They have finally put a cause on that fire. And they do say that it appeared to have been sparked by a cigarette that somebody had either let ash as they were driving or flicked it off into the ditch. Because of how dry and icky things have been here this whole time, please don't do that. You know, if you got to smoke, you got to be responsible about it, okay? Especially around here. I know you guys get to go home eventually, but we don't want everything to be burnt down. So please, if you're going to smoke, put your cigarettes out in the right places to put your cigarettes out in. And let's not burn anything else. All right? Anyway, that was the news story that came across here over the past couple of days. So you can check out more details on that story, too, if you want, at therapidcitypost.com.
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7: From the Waring Sturgis Ford Weather Center, I'm meteorologist Ember Sky. Clouds increase today with a chance of showers and thunderstorms this afternoon and evening, high near 76. Partly cloudy tonight, low 57. Sunday brings afternoon showers and storms, high near 80.

0: just might. Hello again, everybody. It's Mark Houston with Home Slice Media. It's Friday. We've been 8 days now, Beth, doing this whole thing.
1: Yes.
0: You guys all look still fantastic, though.
1: Oh, thanks.
0: Good Lord. You guys have held up so well.
1: I don't know if we feel fantastic.
0: Well, I was going to say, your voice, like yesterday and today, sounds like it.
1: I've been losing my voice. Yeah, because it's so loud in here, and you try to talk to people, like the grinders are going, you know, espresso's brewing.
0: Right.
1: Blender's going, and I'm trying to, like, shout at people and answer the phone and talk to people.
0: Yeah, I can see where you lose it.
1: Yeah, exactly.
0: All right, so the clear winner, like we've been talking about all week, even from day one, was this caramel macchiato that
1: Indeed.
0: You guys make. What goes into it? What makes it a macchiato?
1: So the macchiato, it makes a, so it's caramel and vanilla, but the macchiato is, it's upside down. So instead of we put the syrup in, and then we put the milk, the steamed milk in, and then the espresso on top. In lattes, you do the syrup, and then you put the espresso, and then you pour the milk over it, the espresso. And then we put caramel drizzle on top of the caramel macchiatos.
0: Damn it. I really like it.
1: I mean, had a feeling you would.
0: I get it. I totally see why, because this is, it almost feels like a, you know, if you're not going to be a black coffee drinker, if you're not going to be just like a latte and whole milk drinker, I mean, this is almost like a comfort coffee in a way, right?
1: Exactly.
0: Because I could see this, in the wintertime tasting good here, and then you said you can get it just on ice too,
1: yep,
0: right?
1: Yep, absolutely.
0: Which way do most people order it?
1: In the summertime, we get a lot in ice.
0: Okay, right. And then the winter, they heat it up.
1: Yep.
0: God, that's good. That really is good. I mean, I kind of thought you were right. I kind of thought I was going to like it too. But I didn't want to like it that much.
1: Right,
0: all right. Well,
1: I know.
0: This has been fun, Beth. I'm really glad you've taken time to do this all week.
1: Yeah, absolutely.
0: I know it's been busy, and you guys do make great coffee here.
1: Oh, thank you so much.
0: Yeah.
1: We appreciate that.
0: From the lattes to now the macchiatos. Now I got to figure out what else I got to try.
1: Right.
0: What would you recommend next then? I mean, that's not a normal, that might be a little out of the ordinary. Is there anything other that you guys like that you might recommend?
1: I would, like, so my go-to is, like, white chocolate.

0: chocolate and real peanut butter blended with almond milk.
1: In with an espresso?
0: Yep.
1: Really? Okay.
0: Yep.
1: All right, well.
0: And then we get a lot of matcha lattes with like strawberry cold foam and add vanilla. Yeah.
1: God, I never even thought of putting any of those together, especially with a matcha. That,
0: right.
1: The fruit can make that, because it seems like that already has a pretty powerful flavor to it. Matcha
0: does. Yeah, but so, our matcha is unsweetened, so we'll add like vanilla and then a little bit of strawberry cold foam on top.
1: Okay.
0: And
1: excellent. Yeah. All right. Well, again, Beth, thank you very much. I hope you get a nap come Sunday or whenever you get it be done, I guess. Is that about right?
0: Sunday. Yep.
1: Okay, perfect.
0: Yes.
1: Thanks so much for doing this again. I appreciate
0: it. Mark.
1: You bet. Bye.
0: Appreciate you.
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9: From the Waring Sturgis Ford Weather Center, I'm meteorologist Ember Sky. Clouds increase today with a chance of showers and thunderstorms this afternoon and evening, high near 76. Partly cloudy tonight, low 57. Sunday brings afternoon showers and storms, high near 80.

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It's Mark Houston, The Loud Shift, and The Roadhouse Rebellion. I'm doing all of it on the last day. Why not, though, right? I mean, I've been here since early last Friday morning, back on August 7th. I might as well just ride this sucker out into the night. It is starting to pick up a little bit. There's a little more life here on Main Street this morning as the bikes are starting to roll in and get parked here on Main Street as we get ready for the last day. Just a chance maybe of some thunderstorms this afternoon.

0: High should be right around 80 degrees, I believe, so it'll be a nice wrap-up today. But now is the time to come out. If you, you know, try to stay away during the bigger moments for the bigger crowds, well, come out now and check out everything that they have. Walk Main Street. Get some food. Come see some of the shows that we'll have starting at noon here at the pavilion next to the Loud American. It's Mark Houston. It's part of the Second Shift and the Roadhouse Rebellion on the last day of the Sturgis Motorcycle Rally.
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5: And I truly think that O'Connell wanted nothing to do with J.J. McCarthy. I still believe that. Wow. I absolutely believe that J.J. McCarthy will be traded before week one.
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0: Houston, part of the loud shift in the Roadhouse Rebellion this morning on Main Street, Fort Sturgis, for the final day of the motorcycle rally. And as I was just kind of cruising around the internet here, I see a headline, "Arrested at Sturgis? What you need to know." I mean, it might be a little late for this information, but I don't know what your day is going to be like today. If you're facing criminal charges after the rally here in South Dakota, but you live out of state, they put up a video explaining how to manage your legal case without traveling back, which is good news. 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What if we live here, though? Can we still do it from our house? By understanding the process for out-of-state charges, you can take control of your situation and evaluate your options for South Dakota legal help. You can subscribe to Just Criminal Law on YouTube for more videos on managing legal matters remotely. But again, what if I get in trouble and I don't want to leave my couch from home? Do I got to come down and do the thing? Come on. I get it, though. They make it easy. Just, hey, just don't break the law while you're here. Just on this last day, just be cool.
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6: From the Waring Sturgis Ford Weather Center, I'm meteorologist Ember Sky. Clouds increase today with a chance of showers and thunderstorms this afternoon and evening. High near 76. Partly cloudy tonight, low 57. Sunday brings afternoon showers and storms. High near 80.

0: It's Mark Houston, part of the second shift in the Roadhouse Rebellion on the last day here at the Sturgis Motorcycle Rally. Okay, don't tell Stitch I said this. All right. So I've been up here since, again, about 7:30, 8. Came in a little bit later today because every rally, I usually pick the Friday night, the last Friday night of the rally, to hang out, finally, with the bands and the friends that we've met and the people. I stay a little bit later. I might have a couple of drinks in the process. And that's what I was doing last night. Got home safely, of course. Went to bed. Got up this morning. I'm like, can't keep doing that. Can't do it more than twice a year, maybe, because the headache, the all of it. You know, some of you, most of you probably know. Stitch, who was also with me last night, was the same way, right? He also got home safe. But I get a text message from him this morning saying, you know, hey man, I might be a little later. You know, I just don't want to, right? You know, again, some of you know how that feeling. Now, I'm not considerably older than Stitch, but I'm older. And I made it. And I got the job done. It's now after 11 o'clock, and he's still not here. I'm gonna go double check. But, I mean, I did get a text message, so I know he's fine. But I got to go check.
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5: From the Waring Sturgis Ford Weather Center, I'm meteorologist Ember Sky. Clouds increase today with a chance of showers and thunderstorms this afternoon and evening. High near 76. Partly cloudy tonight, low 57. Sunday brings afternoon showers and storms. High near 80.

0: It is The Loud Shift and the Roadhouse Rebellion. I am Mark Houston. Stitch, hopefully we'll make it in before noon. I'm about a 50-50 bet on this right now of whether he is. But, you know, we still have a full day to go here. So everybody get your rest before you come down here and ride and wrap up the last day of the rally. And I'm sure there's been some great stories. You probably have had a ton while you were here. If this is the first time you've been to the rally, that's always a great story. Or if it's your 40th time, you're always going to find something new. But I bet you that none of you has a story like this fisherman in the Philippines had a couple of days ago. He's out there doing his fisherman in the Philippines thing, and all of a sudden, an octopus latches onto his face, all eight arms wrapped around his head. This guy fighting for his life. His name was Jesse. He was struggling to remove the octopus as it covered his mouth, refused to let go. He eventually used a bamboo stem to hit the octopus and free himself from its grip. Octopuses, of course, are known for their intelligence and powerful suckers, making them formidable predators in the ocean, especially when there's one on your face. Now, if there's somebody here at the rally that's had an octopus on their face, I would really like to talk to you. And if it happened here at the rally, oh, even more so. So come find me. We're located at 4th and Main in front of the Real Rock Bar, right next to the Loud American Food Truck. Under the big Home Slice Media tent is where you'll find us throughout the day today until the rally is done early tomorrow morning.
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0: Mark Houston live at the final day of the 86 Sturgis Motorcycle Rally. The Roadhouse Rebellion and the Loud Shift have been going all week, and it's been a lot of fun. But we're ready. We're tired. We got the fair to look forward to. We've got some of that action that we got to do coming up too. So let's get through it. Everybody, let's get through it. Come on, big stretch. Stand up. Everybody, up, up, up, up, up. There we go. Looks good. Now, the Iron Horse has Butcher Babies at 8 o'clock tonight and Chad Gray at 10. Out at the Buffalo Chip, Connex at 7:15, Van Zeppelin at 8:30, and the Iron Maidens closing the Wolfman Jack stage tonight at 10:30. The Stray Sons play Kickstand 7 to 11. And here at the Loud, we'll have Cat Perkins and the Country Roads Band close out Loudfest at 10:30. Last night for it. No cover charge, as always. The bands actually start here in just a few minutes. Rathco will be on stage at noon, and Arcana Kings are going to be here at 2 o'clock. Booze and Tuna is still here. Seriously, these bands are so good that you'll wonder how you got to see them for free. And I'm not saying that. That's not me just throwing words around like I tend to do on the radio a lot of times. These are genuinely good people, and even better musicians. So I encourage you to come see them today on what should be a pretty beautiful Saturday afternoon. Now, the rally's done, of course, tomorrow. There's almost nothing on the schedule, and that's about right. It's a travel day tomorrow for a lot of people. I-90 and the highways out of town are going to be thick with trailers and tired riders, so everybody just be cool. And I believe Monday the speed limit will go back up to 75 on the interstate. So that is always good news for those of us that have to commute.
1: 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The Roadhouse Rebellion is on.
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3: 15-year-old Heidi earned her college tuition by winning constitutional debate competitions across the country. 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What the Constitution Means to Me traces the profound relationship between four generations of women and imagines how it will shape the next generation. 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
8: From the Waring Sturgis Ford Weather Center, I'm meteorologist Ember Sky. Clouds increase today with a chance of showers and thunderstorms this afternoon and evening, high near 76. Partly cloudy tonight, low 57. Sunday brings afternoon showers and storms, high near 80.

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0: Good afternoon. We made it. The morning is done on the last day. We're into the afternoon and evening.
1: It's lunchtime.
2: Yeah.
0: It's always lunchtime to you, man. That's all you've talked about.
2: It's time to eat.
0: Every day.
1: I'm talking about that rally dog,
0: yeah,
1: dude.
0: I know you are.
1: That and then we just tried the steak tip tacos.
0: King of the rally dogs is here with us right now.
1: Jeremiah, ladies and gentlemen.
0: Yeah, again.
2: Hello.
1: The Loud American Food Truck.
0: We started with you a week ago, a little over a week ago.
2: Yeah.
0: When the rally dog made its debut.
2: Oh, yeah, I remember.
0: All right. Glad you can. Give us your recap, man. How has it been? I mean, genuinely, for this rally, which has felt weird.
2: Yeah, it has been a kind of awkward lull in a way, you know. So I understand that. It's been good as far as the rally dog goes. The videos have been hitting, I'm pretty sure. I've had customers coming out throughout the week saying they heard about it on the radio.
1: Yeah.
2: Later on, I heard people saying they heard it from other customers. So word's getting around. Word got around.
0: That's got to be the best way this spring.
2: Word of mouth is the best way. I feel like word of mouth is the best because it's genuine. You're going to trust what somebody tells you if they went and they had it and they're like, hey, this rally dog, it's over there. Go get it. You know what I mean?
0: Right. Yeah, absolutely.
2: That's just how I feel, too. And then on top of that, hearing it on the radio or some source of news that you're listening to is always good too.
1: Yeah,
2: I think it validates it. So you guys did a great job
1: covering
2: that, dude.
0: We didn't make anything. Dude, you made it.
2: The customers came. I made it for them, bro. We've been killing it, and it's been a good thing for sure. We're six boxes in.
1: Yeah. So I mean, are we gonna continue this thing through in the off season? Are you gonna be able to offer it like throughout the year?
2: The talks are that we might, and there might be a popcorn steak tip option as well.
0: Wait.
2: Dude,
0: I can't wait.
2: I did them yesterday as a test run, and I'm waiting on what we're going to do with it. So
1: It
2: sounds like it might be a thing, dude.
1: I love that, man. Because you also created the steak tip tacos. And I tried the first time with the normal steak tips, and it's great. But I was like, you know what? Let's try it with the popcorn steak tips.
2: Huh.
1: And to me, it's a lot easier to eat, and it's so delicious.
2: It was a good idea.
1: So good,
2: for sure.
1: Man.
2: Yeah.
1: So good.
0: All right. Well, come out and see you because how late will you go today?
2: I go till 10. I mean, if it's not super if it's busy at 10, I'll stay open.
0: Okay. Then what about tomorrow?
2: Same
0: time.
2: Yep.
1: Oh,
2: 10 o'clock.
1: Tomorrow's technically the last day of the rally.
2: It is.
0: Right.
2: So.
0: This is the last full day. Tomorrow's
2: last full day tomorrow.
0: The last day. So you got time to get them if you haven't had them yet, man.
2: Yeah, we're here. We still have them. They're available.
1: Time to take a shot.
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1: 15-year-old Heidi earned her college tuition by winning constitutional debate competitions across the country. 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
4: From the Waring Sturgis Ford Weather Center, I'm meteorologist Ember Sky. Scattered showers and thunderstorms this afternoon and evening with partly sunny skies and a high near 79. Tonight turns partly cloudy, low 57. Sunday brings sunshine, then afternoon storms, high 81.

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0: Stitchy, Stitchy in Houston. Here we are in the afternoon of the Sturgis Motorcycle Rally. Stitch is watching a football game. God, who cares? Who cares? It's preseason.
1: Kyler Murray played, I don't know, two series, I think, and then now J.J. McCarthy's in there. I don't know. I just care about
0: I know we have a really cool podcast. I'm also a Vikings fan.
1: Called you Vikings do. Water Cooler Talk
0: you
1: with Stitch
0: Brandon,
1: and DJ. That's correct.
0: You should listen to that podcast. It's very entertaining and informative.
1: It is.
0: Unfortunately, it's about a team that will never get to the promised land. But whatever. It's still interesting.

0: Yeah, that's why I'm watching the preseason game, so I know what to talk about in my podcast.
1: Oh, that's what this is? This is research?
0: Yeah. Podcast, well, you know, research. It's preseason. You can't really judge anything off of preseason. But I will say that J.J. McCarthy went 3 and out and had an – but there was 2 run plays and then an overthrown ball. So it's like, come on, man. Give him an opportunity to
1: succeed. What? He's not going to be the starter. So why? And
0: because you still have to get him reps, man.
1: He'll be traded. He'll be traded by the time the season opener happens.
0: You just shut up.
1: You know he will be.
0: Your negativity all week long has been bothering me.
1: You know he's not that good. Anyway.
0: No, this has been a
1: Let's talk bikers.
0: This has been a fun rally. I think today is definitely the day where I'm like, I feel like death. But, you know, we're here. And we have 1 more day of this. Well, technically 2 more days for some people.
1: You know how I know that
0: I'm ready to go home.
1: That it's kind of local day at the rally, because I see so many people down here in like just summer clothes, not like rally clothes or anything.
0: Yeah, like you have on right now
1: with their dogs.
0: Yeah,
1: that's how I know that it's local rally day.
0: It's the local rally day, and they're going to come down and get a local Black Hills rally dog.
1: Not the ones they're walking.
0: Not the one. No.
1: That'd be terrible. Please don't eat dogs.

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0: It's I almost forgot my name there for a second.
1: Mark Houston. And Stitch. Look at that dog riding with the motorcycle. That's
0: look
1: cool.
0: Look at him. See, I love when they put the goggles on the dogs.
1: That's so cute.
0: It's not cute. That's bad. He's a bad A right there. That dog's not cute.
1: Oh.
0: That dog will take your throat.
1: We got a photo shoot going on over here.
0: Oh, yeah, we do over here.
1: With the pasties.
0: Is that what it is?
1: Yeah.
0: On a bike? I hope that's that guy's bike.
1: I'm sure it is, man. They don't just sit on random bikes. That is the biggest no-no that you could ever do.
0: It is, but cute girls walking around the rally can kind of do whatever they want.
1: Nah. Not sit on random bikes, dude. I promise you that. Because some girl that bike belongs to, you know what I mean? Either girl or man or their husband or wife or whatever, dude. Somebody's pushing them off real quick. Real quick.
0: So it must be their bike then.
1: Yeah, that's okay. What it should be.
0: All right.
1: Are you hungry?
0: I'm not hungry at all. I'm still coming down from last night.
1: Okay, so explain what happened. Did you stay here and watch David Graham?
0: Yes, watched David Graham, watched Dirty Word for a minute.
1: I felt like we drank a lot of whiskey yesterday.
0: We did. I had a whole podcast that I had to do for Whiskey at Work, and the night just kind of got away from me.
1: Yeah.
0: But I got home safe, and that's all that mattered. And now I'm here today, barely.
1: Yeah, barely here.
0: Okay, well, we're going to give you 100%, everybody.
1: I'm just glad
0: you're
1: that...
0: You're getting 100% of 40%.
1: I'm just glad that... What? What?
0: 60% of the time, Stitch and I work every time.
1: That's right.
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9: From the Waring Sturgis Ford Weather Center, I'm meteorologist Ember Sky. Scattered showers and thunderstorms this afternoon and evening with partly sunny skies and a high near 79. Tonight turns partly cloudy, low 57. Sunday brings sunshine, then afternoon storms, high 81.

0: It is the Loud Shift. Stitch in Houston, still watching this stupid football game.
1: Hey,
0: they're still losing, by the way.
1: You know what my favorite thing to do about the rally? One of them?
0: I can't wait to hear this.
1: People watch.
0: Yeah, it's what we've been doing this whole time.
1: We sit here and we stare at people. It's kind of
0: creepy.
1: I mean, I think we're kind of creepy.
0: I make eye contact. I smile. I wave. It's always the ones that when you do that don't wave back or don't smile. They maintain the eye contact, but they don't return anything.
1: Yeah.
0: Like, why you got to be that way? Did we scare you? Are you shy?
1: Yeah, that is. You know,
0: then why would they look at you?
1: Maybe they just they don't like your appearance and they don't want to talk to you.
0: Everybody loves my appearance.
1: I don't know about that, buddy.
0: I am a handsome man.
1: Okay. Well, I don't disagree, but I'm just saying there might be some people out there that do think you are scary looking or ugly. You know what I mean? Wow. And then you just got to let them feel the way they feel. You got to give them space to feel what they feel. You know what I mean? That's what I've learned this rally.
0: Give people space.
1: Give people space to feel what they need to feel so they can process their emotions.
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8: From the Waring Sturgis Ford Weather Center, I'm meteorologist Ember Sky. Scattered showers and thunderstorms this afternoon and evening with partly sunny skies and a high near 79. Tonight turns partly cloudy, low 57. Sunday brings sunshine, then afternoon storms, high 81.

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1: Our final day here.
0: It is our final day here.
1: I'm kind of sad. I will cry tonight, probably, like a little baby B word.
0: He's cried twice on the radio.
1: Dude,
0: already.
1: Stop making fun of me.
0: Anyway, we're sitting with Tayton, who just was watching us from afar.
1: Yeah.
0: And he was like, hey, that looks easy. And it is. Don't worry about it.

0: Super easy to do this. Anyway, Tayton, what's up, man?
1: Oh, how's it going? This is Tayton Corkins. You may know me, you may not.
0: Listen to him just take off here.
2: He's the son of a Home Slice employee, Kylie, who we love to death, and she's been worth Home Slice for a while. And has,
0: you know why Kylie's the best? Can I tell you why your mom's the best?
1: Let's hear it.
0: Because every time I send her a receipt, she never questions me. She's just like, there it is. Gotta put it in the books.
2: And it's, you still awesome, wouldn't let me go over
0: I
2: there
0: still
2: and
0: wouldn't
2: spend
0: let
2: money?
0: You do spend, no. I'm, no, I'm
2: even
0: not.
2: Even when Kylie's not going to ask you a question?
3: Huh? What's up? This is why I love Houston.
2: Okay.
0: There it is.
2: Perfect.
0: All right, so Tayton, how many times do you come to the rally? How many times have you been here?
1: I mean, I've been here all my life. I've lived here for 19 years, so I've
0: You're
1: been
0: 19?
1: Oh, yeah.
2: That's cool.
0: Good Lord, you don't look 19.
2: Did you graduate high school already?
1: Yes.
2: Perfect.
1: Last year. I'm going into my sophomore year of college now.
2: Where at?
1: SDSU.
2: Oh, very cool, man. Congratulations.
1: So go Jacks.
0: You're out here for the summer?
1: Yep.
0: Okay. What do you do out here in the summer, then?
1: Oh, I just got done working at Runnings.
0: Okay.
1: That was my summer job. Right. Just retired there. So
2: cool.
0: How's the pension? Pretty good.
2: Yeah.
0: why are you going to school if you've already retired?
2: Yeah, what's going on here?
0: Right?
1: No, so I'll be going back here in a week, to school, and then see how it goes, see if I make it back home.
0: Do you stress your mom out when you're out there?
1: Oh, yeah.
0: Why do you do that? Don't do that to your mother, all right? She doesn't need that kind of aggravation. She's already worried to sick about you all the time.
2: Oh, man.
0: And then you're out there at college, I don't know, doing what you do at college. I don't know. I didn't go, so I have no idea.
2: What are you going to school for?
1: I'm going for mechanical engineering.
2: Oh, very cool, man.
1: Oh, yeah.
2: We definitely need more.
0: You're
2: going to
0: be rich. You know that? You're going to be rich.
1: Let's hope so.
0: You're going to take care of your mom and dad. It's going to be awesome. Well, Tayton, thank you, man, for, you know, standing up and being like, hey, I want to do that, and then just coming and doing it.
2: Yeah.
1: Oh, yeah. Thank you.
0: That's how you get stuff in life, right?
2: That's exactly how you get stuff in life.
0: Thanks, Tayton.
1: Yep. Stay safe out there.
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1: Loud shift.
2: Loud shift. Dun, dun, dun. What?
1: You said you got this.
2: I do. Okay. I have this. It's it's the final break of the 1 o'clock hour. We're heading into the 2 o'clock hour, which means Arcana Kings is going to be hitting the Jack Daniel's stage at the Loud American in Sturgis.
1: Before I let you continue, there's one thing in radio we got to stop doing.
2: Yeah.
1: Calling them the hours. The 1 o'clock hour.
2: Oh, we all do that.
1: 2 o'clock hour.
2: But we all do that.
1: No, we don't.
2: Yes, we do.
1: You're the only one that does
2: that. That's not true.
1: I say it's just before 2 o'clock. You know, like how normal people would say it. Or, hey, it's a little after 2.
2: There's nothing about you
1: that's
2: normal.
1: Or it's close to 2:30.
2: Nothing about you
1: is
2: normal.
1: It's not close to the 2:30 hour.
2: God.
1: Anyway, I'm sorry.
2: Do you not feel sad about the last day of the rally?
1: No, I don't. I really don't.
2: You're ready to go home?
1: I haven't played a video game in 10 days.
3: Oh, wow.
1: Do you know how much that bothers me? That's my hobby, bro. That's what I like to do.
2: You know what I'm going to do?
1: And I haven't been able to.
2: I'm going to play Madden as soon as I get home.
1: I don't care.
2: I love Madden.
1: I mean, I love it.
2: And then Madden 27, I already bought it. I just have to download it. I think it comes out on the 18th or something like that. I get to download it.
1: You're going to download it so you don't have a physical copy. You don't own that game, Stitch. Do you know that?
2: I know.
1: You don't own it.
2: I know.
1: It owns you.
2: I know, but it's so much easier.
1: okay, anyway.
2: But, okay, 2 o'clock. Yeah, Arcana Kings coming up. I also want to shout out, this was the last day for Bijou Bell and the Rathco. They've been kicking it every day at noon for lunch. And you know what I mean? They've been doing a good job. And their drummer, Ben, it's his birthday today.
1: Oh, happy birthday, Ben.
2: Yeah, he's 15 today, I believe.
1: Are you kidding?
2: Yeah,
1: 15 That's
2: years
1: all he
2: old.
1: Is?
2: He's up there playing drums better than most drummers. So...
1: I hate
2: Happy birthday,
1: like
2: Ben.
1: Happy birthday, Ben.
2: And good job, Rathco.
1: The rest of your life in front of you.
2: And we
1: be happy.
2: We love you. Don't worry. Be happy.
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10: From the Waring Sturgis Ford Weather Center, I'm meteorologist Ember Skye. Scattered showers and thunderstorms this afternoon and evening with partly sunny skies and a high near 79. Tonight turns partly cloudy, low 57. Sunday brings sunshine, then afternoon storms, high 81.

0: 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We're Hi. Live.
1: Good morning. Good afternoon.
0: It's what? Well into the afternoon.
1: What time is it?
0: Partner.
1: I don't even know, man.
0: It's a little after 2 o'clock right now.
1: Well, and we have the one and only Bijou Bell from the
0: Hello,
1: Rathco.
0: The Hello. One and only Bijou Bell.
1: And the birthday boy,
2: Happy
1: Ben Coy.
2: Birthday
1: he's the drummer
2: you.
1: Of Rathco.
2: Happy birthday to you.
1: Are we really doing this? Happy.

0: You're very well appreciated. Thank you.
1: You're 15, bud. We're going to get you a tattoo.
2: Oh, yeah.
3: I didn't get nothing on my 15th birthday. Nothing.
1: Are you got a porno mag and a cigar. Shut up.
2: I mean, he's related. Can't you sign for him?
4: Yeah.
5: His mom's not going to like that. His mom's not going
1: to
5: like that.
1: Dude, we did a bit like years ago when he was 10 years old, and we went to like one of these fake paint tattoo things.
2: And got one.
1: And got one and then did like a video call with his mom, and she flipped. He was 10 years old.
0: I'm good.
2: Yeah.
1: Well, I do not want a rally dog. I already ate.
2: Like I said, we got BJ and Ben from the rally.
1: Ben wants one, though. Ben wants one.
2: And coming up, I want to get a quick recap of how your rally's been so far, okay?
1: Yeah.
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16: From the Waring Sturgis Ford Weather Center, I'm meteorologist Ember Sky. Scattered showers and thunderstorms this afternoon and evening with partly sunny skies and a high near 79. Tonight turns partly cloudy, low 57. Sunday brings sunshine, then afternoon storms, high 81.
17: Ladies and gentlemen, this is Mambo number 5.

0: Buddy, it's Stitch in Houston. We're live at the Sturgis Motorcycle Rally. It's just after 2 o'clock, closer to 2:30.
1: It's a loud shift.
0: We're hanging out with Ben and Bijou Bell from the Rathco.
1: Yeah, we are.
0: Bijou. No, go ahead. You've been... Okay, so this whole rally... Was today your last day?
2: Today's the last day.
0: That was the last one.
2: Oh, yeah.
1: So last show. They've been playing every day at noon.
0: So now, from your experience on The Voice and everything that's happened to you since those moments...
2: Yeah.
0: How does that help you perform in a place like this? Does it?
1: Ooh, good question.
2: It's a good question. Here's the thing. I struggle with stage fright.
0: Right.
2: Really bad. And, you know, people say, you know, hey, it's going to get easier every single one. For me, it doesn't.
0: I believe that.
2: It doesn't.
0: I totally believe that.
2: But I will say, the crowd here is so helpful.
0: Right.
2: Because everybody here just wants to party.
1: Yeah.
2: So I can say, like, you know, on The Voice, no one can see me. Except when they, you know, turn around kind
0: exactly.
2: of thing. So, you know, the pressure, you know, the feeling of pressure is definitely getting, I'm getting used to it.
0: Okay.
2: But the crowds, they're great. Like, they play off of me, I play off of them. And the rally is where it's at to do that.
0: I don't think you'll ever lose the stage fright part. And honestly, I think that makes performers better.
1: Yeah.
0: Because you're aware of it and you can get up there and not fight through it. But you know, and you're like, I got to be the best I can be right now.
2: Yeah, it means something to me.
1: Right. Yeah. And as soon as you're up there, I feel like it kind of goes away. In a sense.
2: Like after the first song, I'm like, okay, let's party. Yeah.
1: Now, Ben, it's your birthday today. Happy birthday, Ben.
3: Yes, sir, it's my birthday. 15.
1: And you've been the drummer in this band since you were 10 years old, but then you kind of took a hiatus because you're a young kid trying to go through, you know, going through the things that a young boy goes through when they hit their teens. But then you decided to.
0: Go ahead.
1: Anyways, no, you decided to join the band back right before Rally, and you wanted to get back into it. So how has it been for you? Like, you know what I mean? After you deciding to want to take some time away and maybe not come back, and you decided to come back, how does that feel?
3: Well, it was a big decision I had to make. But honestly, it's like coming home to a nice, warm bed.
1: Yeah.
3: Cold winter night. It is home to me. Sitting behind a drum set, playing with my cousins is home to me.
1: Yeah.
3: It's what I want to do forever. And, you know, you got to take your breaks. You got to take, you know, there's ebbs and flows. And,
1: especially for a mental state.
3: It's home to me. It's what I am.
0: You just made your cousin cry.
1: Yeah.
0: How does that make you feel? She's tearing up behind you right now.
1: But, you know, also, we used to always be like, Ben is 10 while you just do a drum solo. Yeah, and then Ben is 11. Ben does not rhyme with 15, dude.
3: No.
1: We're going to have to cut that bit off.
0: The Ben 10 was done.
1: Yeah.
0: All right. Well, thank you guys for coming over
3: Absolutely,
0: and doing this. I appreciate
3: you.
0: It. All right.
2: Thank you for having us.
0: Yeah. Hey, thanks, Bijou.
1: Love
0: thanks,
1: you.
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6: What is one word to describe Rapid City Area Schools?
7: Improving. Because we have a lot of improvement that needs to happen. I think we're getting there.
6: Yeah.
7: We just got a long road to go.
6: Yeah. Well, and I think it's talking about like improving slowly too, because you have to look at the rising costs of everything too.
7: Yep.
6: Because you were talking about like maybe bigger projects and not as many. I think that's everybody in the world right now facing that. It's like, oh, instead of remodeling my whole house, I could probably only do my kitchen.

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1: Houston at the rally right now, where this afternoon.
2: I'm tired of this, dude. I need to I want to go. Why do I have to keep doing this?
1: Because this is your job, bro.
2: I understand
1: this
2: that.
1: This is why we pay you.
2: But it's also the last day.
1: That's fine.
2: And I just want to go. Just let me be free. I'm a peacock. You got to let me fly, dude.
1: Peacocks don't fly.
2: I understand that.
1: Anyway, we had to run over because we're in the second band now. And this is the last chance to see Arcana Kings.
2: Oh, yeah.
1: They're going to be on stage till about...
2: You're going to miss them.
1: 3:30 or so.
2: You're going to miss them.
1: No, if you hurry up and get down here, you'll be able to see them. That's why Stitch and I are in a hurry.
2: Yeah.
1: We want to get back there and watch some more. So that's what we're going to do. And then when they're done, it's Booze and Tuna.
2: Which are awesome guys from North Dakota. There's so many North Dakota.
1: Canada. Arcana Kings are from Canada.
2: Yeah.
1: Booze and Tuna from Canada South. So, I mean...
2: Can we find somebody to distill a whiskey called Booze and Tuna? Like, what if we hit up, like,
1: we absolutely, no,
2: Jack
1: we,
2: Daniels or something? Hey, do you want to make...
1: No, we're not doing that.
2: Booze and tuna?
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14: From the Waring Sturgis Ford Weather Center, I'm meteorologist Ember Sky. Scattered showers and thunderstorms this afternoon and evening, with partly sunny skies and a high near 79. Tonight turns partly cloudy, low 57. Sunday brings sunshine, then afternoon storms, high 81.

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0: That the energy has definitely started to pick up right now.
1: I don't know, man. I feel like it's been all day for the most part. No, I mean, there was definitely some slow-moving people because I feel like they partied last night, like including myself. And so now we're like here.
0: It was about, it was about 12:30, 1 o'clock.
1: Yeah.
0: Right about in the middle of the Rathco set when the energy's kind of started to return. And then once Arcana Kings hit the stage, it turns up to 11. And when Booz and Tuna gets up there, it's going to get even higher.
1: It's going to be 12.
0: Can you? Is that how this works?
1: I don't know. 11's not possible. Also, didn't you say that you almost vomited in your shower this morning?
0: No, I never said that.
1: You
0: said,
1: swayed back and forth in your shower, and you're like, I might puke.
0: I was a little nauseous this morning because I had a wonderful Friday
1: night. How many
0: night.
1: People out there have definitely felt that this
0: They're
1: morning?
0: They're feeling it, yeah, no kidding.
1: A lot.
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10: From the Waring Sturgis Ford Weather Center, I'm meteorologist Ember Sky. Scattered showers and thunderstorms this afternoon and evening, with partly sunny skies and a high near 79. Tonight turns partly cloudy, low 57. Sunday brings sunshine, then afternoon storms, high 81.

0: Houston live at the Sturgis Motorcycle Rally. Stitch he's trying to get Houston, he's trying to get somebody from Arkansas to come over. Roll yeah, Tide, I think.
1: No, don't say Arkansas, don't ever say that again. It's Woo Pig, dude. Oh, get it right. But I see him.
0: I don't go to college.
1: It's like the, you know, you don't see, I mean, there are a lot of people from Arkansas.
0: Look at him. He's got
1: here,
0: his hand in a garbage can. How, oh, is that? Is his arm in a garbage can?
1: No, there, but it looks like that's, okay. That's an illusion.
0: Right. I know. I thought. Why does he have
1: just
0: Arkansas?
1: He's trying to pick up some food from in there, dude. Leave him alone.
0: Garbage can.
1: He's hungry, bro.
0: As you can tell, Stitch and I have been here a long time.
1: Yes, we're tired, and we're a little bit.
0: 9 days in. We've been here 10 to 11 hours a day, every day for the rally.
1: I would call us organchuans, honestly, if you think about it.
0: No, none of this.
1: There's a rubber chicken.
0: None of this ties into orangutans, okay? Or organchoids, buddy.
1: Rubber chickens, though?
0: I know. There's a rubber chicken. Thanks for pointing out things that are on the street right now.
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0: Go. Pitch in Houston. Hey. It is the rally right now. Why do you keep saying that? Everybody knows it's the rally.
1: Everybody knows.
0: Everybody knows it's here. Everybody knows that this is your real last chance to come out, A, to try the rally dog.
1: Yeah.
0: Well, you'll have to tomorrow, too.
1: Yeah, you can try it
0: tomorrow. You can do it as well because the food truck will
1: still
0: be here.
1: I had some rumors that this area that we're in might do a little changing next year.
0: For what? Where are we going to be? What are we going to do?
1: Just look over there at that island noodles place and just tell me how delicious their noodles are. And then that's all I'm going to tell you.
0: I don't get it.
1: I don't either.
0: Okay. All right. Very good. All right. That's it. That's enough.
1: That's it. Yeah, we've talked enough. I need to go. I need a shot. Let's go.
0: Come on.
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4: From the Waring Sturgis Ford Weather Center, I'm meteorologist Ember Sky. Scattered showers and thunderstorms this afternoon and evening with partly sunny skies and a high near 79. Tonight turns partly cloudy, low 57. Sunday brings sunshine, then afternoon storms, high 81.

0: music. More music. Ooh, I want something just like this. More variety. 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

0: day 9 is what this one would be right
1: for
0: now.
1: For us, yeah. For
0: us,
1: sure.
0: It's day 9. For these guys, it's only day 2, and that's BS.
1: Well, it's day 3, I think.
0: Oh, yeah. Well, they were here longer.
2: But yeah, we showed only, up.
0: Yeah. Anyway, I've got the drummer for what I consider the most fun band here at the Sturgis Motorcycle Rally.
1: One of the best bands here.
0: One of the best bands here.
1: One of the best bands here. Let's be real here, folks.
0: Graham Templeman, everybody. Thank you, Graham.
1: Thanks, Graham from Arcana Kings, the drummer who smokes cigarettes while he drums.
0: What does that have to do with anything?
1: I think that's wild. I can barely breathe as is, and this dude's just like, bah! You know what I mean? Like, this is wild.
0: I mean, you must, obviously, you have people now. This is your fourth year or fifth year? Do you know?
2: I think it's the fifth year.
0: The fifth? Okay.
1: Yeah, dude.
0: You guys have people now that are coming to the rally to see you.
2: Yeah.
0: That's got to feel pretty cool.
2: It's pretty quiet. Well, everywhere that we've gone in the States, we've made a friend or two, and we've played a couple rallies in different parts of the country, and Vegas every year for St. Patrick's Day. And now,
1: which is awesome, dude. The crowd that you guys get, I've seen some of those videos. I'm like, how are you guys not famous yet? Because Mark and I both believe that you guys could play arena. You have that arena rock sound.
0: It's totally what you guys have.
2: That's awesome.
1: And like all the people that are there just having a good time. I know it's Vegas and they're all there to party and whatever, but like the fact that you could gravitate those people and hold those people says a lot. It's just, you know what I mean? Like, you can hold a crowd no matter where.
2: It's kind of what we've been striving to do everywhere we go when we're playing with bands that are mostly cover bands.
1: Yeah.
2: And then we're kind of getting away with murder doing
1: playing
2: our
1: originals.
2: Own. Yeah.
1: Yeah. And well, the bagpipes help. You smoking cigarettes while you're drumming helps.
0: I still don't know what that has to do with anything. No, but here's – you brought something up, Graham, that I do want to bring up here in just a few minutes. Because even though you guys are mostly originals when you guys are performing, there is a familiarity to those originals that I think really brings people in.
1: Yeah. It's that sound, man, that classic rock, hard rock sound.
0: Right.
2: And we've achieved some of this stuff just by – like, we're not up there just playing shows. Like, we watch – how people react to certain things and the timing of when we're going to do something. We do have a standard way of opening and closing, but everything in the middle is, as they say, just jazz.
1: Yeah.
2: You gotta pay attention. You can't be doing your standard
1: stuff. You gotta read the room.
2: Time.
1: Right. You gotta read the room.
2: And sometimes the room on Fremont Street or the Loud American here, it's kind of the same thing where you have to, you're looking in the eyes of people and how they're reacting to what it is that you're doing.
0: Right.
2: And if you don't do that, you might just lose people. And we don't like losing anyone.
0: Of course.
2: We want to keep everyone there, so it's a constant flow of back and forth energy. We give it, you give it back, and we just keep going with it.
1: Well, and today's your guys' last show, you guys played the 2 o'clock slot, and it was right after Rathco. They've been playing at noon every day. And Bijou, they're young kids. They're just holding crowds, right?
2: Yep.
1: And that crowd basically left. Right, so there was maybe half of the room.
2: And we got to start anew again.
1: And then you started anew, and I watched it. Me and Mark both watched it. As soon as you guys started, that room started slowly filling up, grabbing people from the street that were just coming in like, whoa, what's going on?
2: Yep.
1: There's a dude in a kilt with bagpipes and a guy smoking cigarettes drumming.
0: Was there a guy smoking cigarettes that was drumming?
1: You know what I mean?
2: But that's the job, right? Like, we know what it is that we're playing in the middle of the afternoon. There's only one way to do this. Like, you have to drag people in and keep them there.
1: Yeah.
2: And we love doing that. It is nice to play to a guaranteed crowd every time. It seems like shooting fish in a barrel.
1: Yeah. Right.
2: We like working for it. And maybe that's why it seems like we can come across as like an arena rock band, because we don't give a like, we're not standing there.
0: Right. Perfect.
1: It's the rally, dude.
2: We're all fucking sweating our balls off.
0: All right. Let me edit that really quick, and we'll be right back with Graham Templeman from Arcana Kings.
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6: From the Waring Sturgis Ford Weather Center, I'm meteorologist Ember Sky. Scattered showers and thunderstorms this afternoon and evening with partly sunny skies and a high near 79. Tonight turns partly cloudy, low 57. Sunday brings sunshine, then afternoon storms, high 81.

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0: It's Stitch in Houston. We're back at the media center here. 86 Sturgis Motorcycle Rally. And we just wrapped the last day with Arcana Kings.
1: Makes me sad. I'm so sad and bittersweet.
0: They only had 2 days with us. But here's, you guys did this afternoon in this last show, you debuted 3 new songs
2: that
0: we've never heard before.
2: Yeah.
1: Yeah.
0: Who mainly writes those? And then how do those come about? Do you guys all kind of get together? Is it just Johnny that does it? Or
2: It's a good question.
0: Yeah?
2: Al likes to make sure everyone knows which ones he's written.
1: Well, hey, it's his riff.
0: That's his riff.
1: It's his riff.
0: All right.
2: He's got a riff or two in there. James has got a riff or two in there. We did 8 songs just recently last week, just piled through those. John has sent us a lot of demos over the last year. And we've kind of compiled the ones that we all kind of put our thumbs up on.
0: Right.
2: And then after that, we kind of start tweaking. So once the tweaking happens, then everyone's a part of it.
0: Yeah. Okay.
2: A lot of the time, John will give us an idea, and then we move with it. James has come up with 2 or 3 of these songs that we just recorded that are, all of us were just like, yeah, man,
0: right.
2: Whatever. We don't even know what he's doing. It's like, this is amazing. But then at the end of it, we hear how he compiled this whole idea by himself. And it's like, and he guided us through it. It's so James is just as important. Al's just as, we're all there together with all this.
1: Hey, just so you know, it's his riff though.
0: It's always Alan's riff every time.
2: It's pretty cool that we do have a collaborative effort with all of us that is very like open, and this recording session. Oh, this is awesome! I'm so sweaty.
0: He's getting a hug from Alan.
2: Yeah. So this recording session, I have a bunch of video of James doing solos and other stuff in the recording
1: space.
2: Yeah. He was ripping through stuff, and we're all sitting there laughing our butts off. Like he's just ripping through, and we're just
1: ass.
2: Keep going.
1: It's fine.
0: Okay.
1: It's a rally.
2: So there's one that ends up, this one solo on one of the tracks, he just like, oh, I'm just going to go through it once, and I'll see how it sounds, and then I'll start kind of messing with it. And we were all freaking out by the end of it, and we wouldn't let him do it again. He's just like, whatever that's it.
1: Yeah.
2: And we're just laughing, and we, like, our voices aren't coming through his guitar pickups,
0: right,
2: but we're screaming at him while he's doing it. It's like, what are you doing?
0: I will say,
1: he's an alien.
2: It was
1: dude.
2: So fun.
0: Like, I will we're say having so that much fun. Of the, I mean, we've seen a ton of bands here, and as far as pure guitar talent,
1: oh yeah,
0: James seems to be technically just one of the best guitarists I've seen on any stage here.
1: I talked to him about this the other day because he sits in the green room in the corner and he just works on his fingers,
0: right
1: because what he does with his fingers is unreal. The dude's an alien. He's not from here. But I talked to him. I was like, I asked him about his like that sunburst type guitar, not the sunburst, but like all the colors, and like you're in a Twilight Zone or whatever,
2: homemade.
1: That guitar. I said, how long have you had that guitar? And he's like, probably about 10 years I've been playing it. And I was like, that's what captivates me, but also not just the guitar, but how he holds it and how he plays it with his fingers. And
2: it's an extension of his body.
1: It's insane.
0: It totally is.
1: It really is.
0: You're exactly right.
1: And he's not playing it with a lot of pedals. So the sounds that you're hearing from that guitar from James during an Arcana King set is mostly raw. There might be some distortion in there, but there's no effects in that. That's all him with how he's holding it and playing that guitar.
0: Yeah. But
1: it's insane to me how he can do that.
0: When you're drumming, obviously you have all the pedals and the right there.
1: No, he has one pedal that makes it sound like 2.
2: Yeah. But like, I've played with about 50 plus guitar players in my life, and I still play with a lot of different musicians and different bands and stuff outside Arcana Kings, and I show all of those guys stuff that he does, and everyone still, they just look at me as like, who is that?
0: Right.
1: Yeah.
2: Just like, oh,
0: it's so fun to watch the other band's guitar players that will come out and watch him.
2: Yeah.
1: Yeah.
0: Right?
2: Yeah.
1: And they should be.
0: Right,
1: they
0: and they do it. And you can
1: take lessons, bro.
0: They just get kind of slack-jawed in a way, too, and they're like,
2: yeah,
0: I didn't know it could do that.
2: Yeah.
0: Right?
2: And, like, we just walked away. Yeah. Like, David Graham and him were sitting there talking shop, and I can't imagine what those conversations are like.
0: Exactly.
2: Because for them, they're very much like on the same level of like, oh, we have the same influences, we have this and this, and like they both take it to different avenues, right?
0: Yeah,
2: like,
0: for sure.
2: It's amazing.
1: What we just learned the other day is that David Graham had eye surgery in May because of, I don't even remember exactly specifically what happened, but he
0: horsing
1: had
0: around to the band member.
1: He was wrestling with the band member.
2: Yeah, no way.
1: And he had to have surgery in Spain. Not one surgery, twice. Two surgeries in his eye. And so we asked him, I was like, can you see your guitar right now? And he's like, no, absolutely not. Absolutely not. So he's just playing
2: and
1: by
2: that's,
1: memory. It's
2: that's
1: insane.
2: Something that it's the same thing with most instruments. What I like to tell this because I teach drums at home. I like to say this all the time. People don't use the right vernacular or use the right words when they talk about learning an instrument. Everyone talks about muscle memory.
1: Yeah.
2: Muscle memory is not the that doesn't make any sense. Your muscles don't have a memory. That's not that's the wrong words to use, and you actually are like copping out by saying stuff like that.
1: Okay.
2: Because what you learn is body mechanics. Body mechanics are the same thing as walking. So like when you're a kid, you get up and fall and get up and fall, and eventually you learn how to walk. You don't run right off the bat. You try and you fall on your face. So it's eventually you learn these body mechanics, and they're so ingrained into your system that eventually over time, no other senses need to be a part of it other than your physical body. So your ears are out. You can't hear what you're doing. You can't see what you're doing. You could be doing it in the dark, and you got guys like David or James who are literally just like, they can do the exact same thing in pitch black without any other senses.
1: That's insane.
2: That is body mechanics.
0: You know what? I think you could do that too.
2: It's the same thing with with drums too. Like they're not going anywhere.
0: As long as you know which As long as you know which direction to face when you sit down.
2: Yeah, they're right there.
0: So they're in front of you.
2: I have been on a run or two where it'd been a little bit too belligerent and I couldn't see what was in front of me and I still got her done.
1: I've been there, brother.
0: I want to say too though, you are one of the more fun drummers to watch.
1: Yes.
2: Awesome.
0: When you're performing as well, because you understand how to bring that show to it, I think too.
2: Yeah.
0: It's not just sitting there pounding.
2: I'm in the background and I if somebody has any wherewithal, if you're not paying attention to the pipes or the guitar or like all the other fun things that are happening, well, you don't want to sit and watch a guy just smoking in the back.
0: Yeah. You know, using cymbals to smash cymbals is what I absolutely
1: love. That was awesome. Okay? Yeah. And I have two of my best friends are drummers, so I'm very aware. Yeah. I've always wanted to play the drums, but I can't. My left hand
0: You're not as cool as
1: my left hand doesn't work, but I know a lot of drummers.
0: I did for a while.
1: And you are definitely on top of one of my favorites, too. Well, you are definitely one of the best, dude. So
2: I appreciate that. That means a lot.
1: It's fun to watch.
0: Thank you so much, man, for taking time to come talk to us, buddy. I know you guys got to take off tomorrow morning, head back to Canada.
2: Yep.
0: So
1: Let's take a shot, dude.
0: We just can't wait to see you again, all right? Thank you so much, Graham.
2: Hey, cheers. Let's bump mics.
0: All right.
3: There we go.
0: Thanks, buddy.
2: Cheers.
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0: Shut up.
1: Here we go. It is the Loud Shift and Stitch in Houston. Stitch has got pizza in his mouth.
2: Yep.
1: I guess that's kind of where we're going to end this, really,
2: It's the best pizza.
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1: Do you not get it? Do you get the same one every time?
2: Yes.
1: The pepperoni and
2: pineapple. It's so delicious.
1: I don't get that, bro.
2: Well, okay. You don't have to.
1: But at least there's fruit on there. 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

0: in Houston. Here at the rally, it is the final hour of our broadcast.
1: The final hour!
0: I asked politely for him to keep it brief.
1: You know what?
0: We'll see if that happens.
1: Okay,
0: go ahead.
1: I know that you have endured a ton of behind-the-scenes stuff that made you grumpy and made you upset.
0: A little.
1: But for the most part, I feel like this has been a very smooth rally. You have put in a ton of work, and I just want to say thank you for everything that you do to make what we do awesome and cool.
0: Listen, I'm not going to cry.
1: Well, I'm not trying to make you cry, but...
0: I think you are.
1: I just want to say that you do a good job.
0: And well, thank you, Steve.
1: I feel like one of the biggest things that we don't do around here is tell people that they do a good job.
0: Right.
1: You know what I mean? Like,
0: right.
1: Because everybody's...

0: listeners, I hope you liked it too. I hope you liked what we brought. I hope you liked who we talked to.
1: Nobody has been able to do what we've been able to do based off of just the sheer concept of the coverage of the rally, so the boots on the ground, the conversations that we had with not only just the artists and the you know, just like we're talking to bartenders. We're talking to just the person that came from Cincinnati, who is a core memory for me from this year, and why he comes to the rally every year.
0: So
1: it's been,
0: a
1: special one, man, for sure.
0: All I want to say to the other media groups, suck it. Just suck it.
1: No, just step up your game.
0: I'm sorry,
1: A little bit. Just a little bit.
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12: From the Waring Sturgis Ford Weather Center, I'm meteorologist Ember Sky. Scattered showers and thunderstorms this afternoon and evening with partly sunny skies and a high near 79. Tonight turns partly cloudy, low 57. Sunday brings sunshine, then afternoon storms, high 81.

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1: Yeah.
0: I'll just go to bed. I'm tired.
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0: All right, it's Ditch in Houston. We're live here at the Media Center. And we've just randomly grabbed somebody.
1: Because she kept staring at us.
0: Oh,
1: so.
0: Okay. So if you stare at us, I guess you have to talk to us then.
1: What's your name?
2: Sally.
0: Hi, Sally. Where are you from, Sally?
2: Greeley, Colorado.
0: Really?
1: We're going to put this right here. Like,
0: so
1: you're
0: how
1: kissing
0: many,
1: it.
0: Okay. Don't. We,
1: yeah.
0: You don't have to,
1: it's
0: though.
1: The rally. You can kiss the microphone. It's fine.
0: So what? How many rallies you been up?
2: This is my first
1: one. Oh,
0: yay!
1: Yes. This is what we love to talk about.
0: We
1: so
0: do love this.
1: How long have you been here? The whole 10 days or how long have you been here?
2: No, we just got in last night.
1: Last night. Okay. So it's you got the cusp of it. You got the end of
0: right.
1: it,
0: yes.
1: Which is cool.
0: Did you drive up? Did you bike up?
2: No, we drove.
0: Okay.
1: Which is fine.
0: Right.
1: Nothing about it.
0: Does your group have bikes?
2: Yes.
0: Okay.
2: They invited us.
0: Oh, they invited you up?
2: Yep.
0: Okay. Where are they from?
2: Colorado.
0: As well. So you just kind of came along for the
2: yes.
0: ride a little bit?
2: Well, for the experience.
0: Yeah.
1: Yes, that's
2: you know,
1: what
2: I've
1: it's about.
2: I've been to New Orleans, but I've never been to Sturgis. It's a different party.
0: It is.
2: Different party.
0: What are you? So do you remember when you were in New Orleans?
2: Oh, gosh. I've been there for
0: a lot of times.
2: Yeah.
0: So how does a party there
1: compare?
0: How is it? Yeah, how does it compare to something that's up here?

0: Just different atmosphere.
1: Yeah,
0: same,
1: different culture.
0: Same vibe, just different culture. Different,
2: right.
0: Not even really different music, because you can find the same music.
2: Sure,
1: yeah.
0: But, and then a little more variety of people in New Orleans as far as,
2: of course,
0: you know.
2: Yeah.
0: But just as good a vibe.
2: Do you think you'll come back?
0: Oh, yeah.
2: You'll do it again?
1: Nice.
2: Maybe come for longer next time?
0: Yes.
1: Yeah, you got to make sure you come up for 10 days next year.
0: Two days.
1: No, two is the goal. That's an easy goal.
2: Right,
1: you got this.
2: Okay,
1: you
2: perfect.
1: Got this.
2: Well, thank you for coming up and talking to us, all right?
1: Yeah, thank you. Make sure
2: you
1: try the Black Hills Rally Dog, Sally. If you're hungry, try the...
2: Yeah, it's delicious.
1: We have a signature rally dog.
0: Awesome.
1: Hot dog. Not a real dog.
2: Thanks,
1: Just
2: Sally.
1: Just have to make that clear.
0: Thank you. You guys have a good evening.
2: Thanks, you too.
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0: Go, Stitch in Houston, live at the Sturgis Motorcycle Rally. This is it. This is the last one.
1: This is it.
0: This is all we can do. We've left it all on the table, folks.
1: I'm crying. I'm sad.
0: No, you're not.
1: I'm bitter. This is bittersweet. I want to name some people real quick.
0: Oh, hurry up.
1: I want to shout them out.
0: Oh, my God. Okay, go.
1: I want to shout out to everybody here at the Loud America, okay, that all the staff, all the people behind the scenes that have made such a wonderful experience for not only us, but for the people here that are visiting. I also want to shout out the Home Slice cast members because, again, nobody has been able to do what we've been able to do. Shout out to Amy Rose. Shout out to Zachary Conger, Zachy Moon, Brandon Jones, even though he's on the road.
0: Yeah.
1: You, me, the blonde one.
0: Who
1: got bit by a black widow,
0: I guess.
1: Who got
0: bit by a black widow spider.
1: Oh my God, I don't think anybody was wondering. But
0: they were wondering. That's why she hasn't been here. She was actually, yeah, she was bit by a black widow spider. No
1: That's
0: lie.
1: That's insane. And shout out to our CEO, Dean Kinney, Murdoch.
0: Clark Brook, Clint Bringle.
1: Yeah, and Kelsey, and everybody here.
0: Taryn, Farron.
1: Yes, all of them.
0: Yeah, everybody's been fantastic to work with.
1: Another rally, and it's, you know, the rally blues will set in because it's going to be, I know Mark is like, oh, I'm ready to go back to reality so I can play video games tomorrow.
0: I'm going to try to tonight.
1: It's gonna
0: tonight,
1: take me,
0: I'm playing video games.
1: It's going to take me a couple of days
0: I'll be back to get over this
1: because, you know, the rally is an emotional time for me, and I enjoy it. I love
0: it. I do. I love everyone.
1: I love these people.
0: I love the people that I get to hang out with for 10 days.
1: Yes.
0: That's 100% what I love to do. So
1: you love drinking whiskey, too.
0: Man,
1: so, like,
0: really
1: just throw
0: like
1: that out
0: whiskey.
1: There.
0: Boy,
1: you've gotten way better at it, too.
0: Except for this morning.
1: You have. Like, usually you're like, I got three or four in and like, ugh, it's time to go home. But last night you had like eight glasses.
0: Nobody was counting.
1: You had 10. Maybe.
0: Nobody was counting.
1: I was.
0: Jason.
1: We're going to say
0: the best place player from Arcana Kings right here. Walking by, sir. As we're wrapping things up.
1: Thank you to everybody who has tuned in, who has

0: you know, engage with our content. We put a lot of work into this. I know there's always some times that we could make it better, but you guys make it worth it, and we appreciate you and all the love and support. Thank you, thank you, thank you, thank you, thank you.
1: Goodbye. See you next year, baby.
0: Goodbye, Sturgis Rally. Goodbye.
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9: From the Waring Sturgis Ford Weather Center, I'm meteorologist Ember Sky. Scattered showers and thunderstorms this afternoon and evening, with partly sunny skies and a high near 79. Tonight turns partly cloudy, low 57. Sunday brings sunshine, then afternoon storms, high 81.